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4: Clouds around the west today with a top of 18 in St Mary's. Morning, Jai Moss here with the latest. Plenty of interest in some high-profile court appearances today. A 19-year-old man is due to appear after being charged with last month's murder of a 12-year-old boy who was shot at a unit in Norwest. Meantime, two men have been charged with affray following Friday night's stabbing of father of three, Joshua Smith, in Mount Druitt. Meantime, officers in the newly announced Armed Response Command are getting specialist medical training to help them provide life-saving care after major emergencies. The unit comes in response to last year's Bondi attack. It'll begin operations next month. A scathing new report claims Australia's aged care system is failing to keep pace with demand, leaving elderly patients stuck in hospital for longer than necessary. New South Wales Productivity Commissioner Peter Actistrad says it's reaching critical levels.
5: If we don't act now, in 10 years, over 7,000 hospital beds will be used for senior citizens waiting for aged care.
4: And conservationists are excited by Sydney's invasion of bogong moths, whose annual trip to the Alps has been delayed by stronger than usual winds. But while it feels like we're seeing more of them and for longer than usual, Dr. Melissa Parrott from Zoos Victoria has told Seven their numbers have returned to normal.
6: We're seeing wonderful healthy numbers again after lower years. In fact, on our Moth Tracker website, we've already had 12,000 sightings come in. That's about six times higher than our previous best season.
4: Sport, Australia's taken a 1-0 lead in its test series against South Africa with a 214-run win in Durban overnight. Josh Hazlewood claiming six second-inning wickets with South Africa all out for 206. Steve Smith also took to the field after being cleared to play following a head knock, much to the relief of skipper Pat Cummins.
7: Huge relief. Yeah, it's always nice having him out there.
4: And the Dolphins have landed a major international signing with England captain George Williams heading down under on a 2-year deal. The 5'8" has played over 350 games across the NRL and UK's Super League.
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1: 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Freaked out, show 'em that you freaked out. Freaked out, I can tell you freaked out. Freaked out, show 'em that you freaked out. Freaked out, I can tell you freaked out.
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7: Clouds around the west today with a top of 18 in St Mary's. Morning, Jai Moss here with the latest. Plenty of interest in some high-profile court appearances today. A 19-year-old man is due to appear after being charged with last month's murder of a 12-year-old boy who was shot at a unit in Norwest. Meantime, two men have been charged with a fray following Friday night's stabbing of father of three, Joshua Smith, in Mount Druitt. Meantime, officers in the newly announced Armed Response Command are getting specialist medical training to help them provide life-saving care after major emergencies. The unit comes in response to last year's Bondi attack. It'll begin operations next month. A scathing new report claims Australia's aged care system is failing to keep pace with demand, leaving elderly patients stuck in hospital for longer than necessary. New South Wales Productivity Commissioner Peter Actistrad says it's reaching critical levels.
8: If we don't act now, in 10 years, over 7,000 hospital beds will be used for senior citizens waiting for aged care.
7: And conservationists are excited by Sydney's invasion of bogong moths, whose annual trip to the Alps has been delayed by stronger than usual winds. But while it feels like we're seeing more of them and for longer than usual, Dr. Melissa Parrott from Zoos Victoria has told Seven their numbers have returned to normal.
9: We're seeing wonderful healthy numbers again after lower years. In fact, on our Moth Tracker website, we've already had 12,000 sightings come in. That's about 6 times higher than our previous best season.
7: In sport, Australia has taken a 1-0 lead in its test series against South Africa with a 214-run win in Durban overnight. Josh Hazlewood claiming 6 second-inning wickets with South Africa all out for 206. Steve Smith also took to the field after being cleared to play following a head knock, much to the relief of skipper Pat Cummins.
10: Huge relief. Yeah, it's always nice having him out there.
7: And the Dolphins have landed a major international signing with England captain George Williams heading down under on a 2-year deal. The 5'8" has played over 350 games across the NRL and UK's Super League.
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8: Mostly cloudy across the Blue Mountains today with a top of 12 in Katoomba. Afternoon, Jai Mossy with the latest. Police are appealing for the public's help as they investigate a series of sexual assaults on Sydney's northern beaches. Each of the attacks happened along popular walking tracks near Narrabeen Lagoon, with the alleged offender fleeing the scene on an e-bike. Meantime, two people have been rescued from floodwaters as heavy rain and flash flooding lashed Sydney, prompting more than 200 calls for help to the SES. Over to politics, and the Labor government says rent caps are not the solution to the nation's housing crisis. An overwhelming majority of Australians are calling for the government to intervene and cap the cost of rent as it soars to record levels in some areas. But Housing Minister Claire O'Neill's told Seven that's not the answer.
9: We have to do this the hard way, and that is building more homes for our country.
8: Overseas, the Vatican has announced Pope Leo has lung cancer. The 71-year-old pontiff underwent surgery to remove a nodule, with doctors removing a part of his lower lung. He's now recovering in a Rome hospital. And there's good news for regular motorway users, with the expanded toll relief scheme now open for claims across the state. Eligible drivers who spend more than $50 a week on tolls can claim back hundreds of dollars through Service New South Wales. Transport Minister John Graham says it'll help ease some cost of living pressures on motorists.
10: As a result of this lower toll cap at just $50 a week, we'll also see tens of millions of extra dollars going out the door direct to drivers who are under pressure from fuel prices.
8: In sport, Australia's claimed a 214-run win over South Africa in the first test in Durban. Our bowling attack restricting South Africa to 206 all out in the second innings. Josh Hazlewood claiming 6 for 49. Skipper Pat Gummins says he's a pleasure to bowl with.
11: I think he gets a lot of raps for how consistent, you know, he is. You know, you could bowl him at any time.
8: That's on Fox there. And a huge win by the Matildas this morning, thumping Haiti 7-1 in their international friendly in France. Letitia McKenna finding the back of the net in the second minute of the game.
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10, girl, you a 10. 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Girl, you a 10, girl, you a 10, girl, you a 10. 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
2: 42 minutes. That's how long we spend looking for something to watch. A whole episode to find an episode. Think what 42 minutes could have been. A dragon taking a city, starting a shift at the pit, that feeling of euphoria. Instead, the home screen. Again, HBO Max fixes that. 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No endless scrolling, just killer movies and TV. 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
1: Yeah. 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
7: Clouds around the west today with a top of 18 in St Mary's. Afternoon, Jai Moss here with the latest. Plenty of interest in some high-profile court appearances today. A 19-year-old man is due to appear after being charged with last month's murder of a 12-year-old boy who was shot at a unit in Norwest, while two men have been charged with affray following Friday night's stabbing of father of three, Joshua Smith, in Mount Druitt. Meantime, a scathing new report claims Australia's aged care system is failing to keep pace with demand, leaving elderly patients stuck in hospital. New South Wales Productivity Commissioner Peter Actistrad says it's reaching critical levels.
8: If we don't act now, in 10 years, over 7,000 hospital beds will be used for senior citizens waiting for aged care.
7: Over to politics, and the Nationals leader says he agrees with the Treasurer, who's warned progressive MPs about being disrespectful to One Nation and its supporters. Although Matt Canavan has told Nine, Jim Chalmers may have an ulterior motive.
9: Jim is worried about losing his seat. If he wanted to respect voters, he wouldn't have jacked up taxes by the biggest amount in history.
7: And conservationists are excited by Sydney's invasion of bogong moths, whose annual trip to the Alps has been delayed by stronger than usual winds. But while it feels like we're seeing more of them and for longer than usual, Dr. Melissa Parrott from Zoos Victoria's told Seven their numbers have returned to normal.
10: We're seeing wonderful healthy numbers again after lower years. In fact, on our Moth Tracker website, we've already had 12,000 sightings come in. That's about six times higher than our previous best season.
7: In sport, a major coup for the Dolphins, picking up England captain George Williams for 2027. The 31-year-old's heading to Redcliffe on a two-year deal, joining Isaiah Katoa and Brad Schneider in the halves. He's set to come head-to-head with future coach Christian Wolfe when England take on Tonga in the Rugby League World Cup. And the Kangaroos will go through their final preparations today ahead of tomorrow's Rugby League World Cup opener against New Zealand in Sydney. Dane Gagai will become the oldest debutante in Kiwi history when the 36-year-old takes to the field.
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9: I'm Harrison Preve. Every gas exporter will be required to play their part in Labor's push to boost domestic supply. The National Gas Reservation Scheme is due to begin in January 2028, requiring exporters to keep a portion of their gas in Australia. Resources Minister Madeleine King acknowledging some companies, including South Australian producer Santos, face constraints.
10: As we go through this year of setting up the domestic supply obligation, that is something we'll work through with each and every exporter after they get their licence and how that demand supply obligation works.
9: On the ABC, the PM under pressure from the opposition over the government's handling of its credit card ban for tax bills. Angus Taylor has used question time to target Treasurer Jim Chalmers over what it's labelled a botched plan.
11: Today we learnt the Prime Minister was forced to step in and clean up the Treasurer's botched ban. How much more humiliation does the Treasurer have to endure before the Prime Minister puts him out of his misery and sacks him?
9: A Queensland prisoner has scored a high court win, clearing the way to freeze her eggs while behind bars. Rachel Smith, who's serving a 10-year sentence for drug trafficking, says she wants to keep open the possibility of having children after her release. Authorities and the lower court said no, but the nation's highest court has ruled egg freezing is about protecting fertility, not assisted reproduction. Final day of the AFL trade period with several players still in limbo ahead of tonight's 7:30 deadline. The Lions and D's still hanging over Will McLaughlin. Brisbane rejecting Melbourne's latest offer of pick 48 plus a swap of future second round picks. Australia's hunting a series sweep against Bangladesh in the third women's one dayer in Brisbane. Beth Mooney becomes the 10th Australian woman to mark 100 ODI appearances. And the Matildas have returned to the winner's circle this morning, thumping Haiti 7-1. In their international friendly in France. And that's the latest in news and sport.
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3: 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Kesara now with you. Warming you up now with three of the hottest new drops. In at number three, up Grand Theft Auto 6's soundtrack. Travis Scott and Rhino. In at number two, Emmael Angel. You remember her from the Hugel track, Moving to the Sun, featuring Cali B. The track is called Bad Times. And right now, Tizo Touchdown with Honeymoon Night. All brand new drops. Either one of them could be your new favourite jam. So remember where you heard them first. Right here on Kata.
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That is Drake and Shebang. We'll have tracks off Habibti FOMO and Case Around the Dirty Dozen kicking in at 5 this evening. All right, now let's get into an artist who has traded his gangster ways for an acting career. He has joined 50 Cent's Power Universe, and this follows an altercation last year that saw his car shot up with something like 20 bullets in Detroit on 8 Mile Road, which is, of course, the 8 Mile that is referenced in the Eminem movie and the Eminem tracks. He is Skiller Baby. Here he is teaming up with Chris Brown and Bryson Tiller, who's, of course, heading our way next year with Magic Jordan. This track is called Face Card, and this is

0: 10, girl, you a 10, girl, you a 10. Girl, you a 10, girl, you a 10, girl, you a 10. Girl, you a 10, girl, you a 10, girl, you a 10.
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4: On the Hume Motorway southbound in Ingleburn, we're seeing heavy delays following a car fire on the Hume approaching St Andrews Road overpass. Greystanes, there's been a truck breakdown southbound on the Cumberland just past Marylands Road. On the M5 in Liverpool, watch out for a breakdown just southbound at the Hume Highway off-ramp. And Cars Park, another breakdown northbound on the Princes Highway at Terry Street. And on the M4 westbound, congestion starting to build from Clyde through to Prospect. It's a 26-minute run from Church Street to Malgoa Road. 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I'm Lisa Kowalski. That's the latest traffic on Cater.
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Right now, let's get into Little Baby and Pharrell. News on Little Baby, there should be a full project dropping before the end of the year. This track's called Dead Fresh. This is what Kater sounds like.

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4: On the M1 in North Wurrunga, a truck and car have collided heading northbound just past Edgeworth Dave Avenue overpass. Ingleburn, an earlier car fire southbound on the Hume Motorway has delays all the way back to Macquarie Links. Greystanes, a truck has broken down southbound on the Cumberland Highway just past Merrylands Road. And on the M5 in Liverpool, another breakdown southbound at the Hume Highway off-ramp. The M4 westbound Church Street to Malgore Road, a 24-minute run. How's this for a housewarming gift from Origin? 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I'm Lisa Kowalski. That's the latest traffic on Kata.
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After scrapping his Australian tour and getting engaged to Christy Lee in Utah a couple of months ago, he is, of course, Post Malone, who is apparently working on a full-length project which should see him return to his rap roots after his foray into country music. Right now, let's get into Party Next Door. New for him, this is called Some of Your Love. Up next, great track to get your fist pumping in the air from Silver Bumper. So stick with us right here on Kater. I got great.

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9: In Camperdown, watch out for a two-car collision westbound along Parramatta Road just past Mallet Street. On the M4 in Concord, a truck's conked out, travelling westbound just past the tunnel exit and closing off the left lane. Ingleburn, an earlier car fire southbound on the Hume Motorway, still seeing delays all the way back to Camden Valleyway. And Greystanes, another truck breakdown southbound along the Cumberland Highway just past Maryland Road. The M5 also building quickly. It's now a 32-minute run from the tunnel exit into Preston's. 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I'm Lisa Kowalski. That's the latest traffic on Kadar.
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11: Afternoon, I'm Harrison Preeb. The federal government will need to get the Greens on side to pass its 30% minimum tax on discretionary trusts in the Senate. The Treasurer says while the use of trusts has doubled in the past 20 years, it's still only used by a fraction of the Australian population. Greens leader David Shoebridge is critical of the change.
12: Deeply concerned that there's some new carve-out for the wealthiest to get some tax lurk when they're paying their private school fees.
11: Big time, the Prime Minister has been challenged by Angus Taylor over how much more humiliation Jim Chalmers can endure before he's sacked. The opposition leader claims the PM's been forced to clean up the Treasurer's mess over the ATO's credit card payment ban. Anthony Albanese has hit back during question time, arguing Mr Taylor should be concerned about keeping his own job.
13: The bloke warned. Who is in danger of being sacked is sitting right there. You have the member for Canning working away. You have Josh Frydenberg out there on the book tour. He's putting aside his shyness, order. Mr. Speaker, Josh Frydenberg.
11: A teenage peepater is facing 8 more charges after allegedly ploughing into a group of Newcastle Knights fans. 10 people were injured in the incident on NRL Grand Final Eve. And 1 in 5 Aussies say their biggest financial worry is groceries. New data from Compare the Market says 20% say it's a major source of household stress. In the AFL, Collingwood's hopes of landing Jaden Short are fading. The Richmond defender still pushing for a move to the Pies, but negotiations remain at a standstill. The Storm could be at risk of losing one of its biggest stars after tabling a massive pay cut. Veteran Cameron Munster reportedly being offered a 2-year extension worth around $750,000 a year as he prepares to hit the open market on November 1. And the Aussies have won the toss and sent Bangladesh into bat in the third women's ODI in Brisbane. And last check, the visitors 3-for-31 in the 14th over.
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This Saturday at the Domain, Anima presents Aiden. It is going to be incredible. 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Anima presents Aiden. Check it out if you haven't already and try and score yourself some tickets on us right now. Heading our way next year with Anderson .Paak and, of course, the incredible Bruno Mars. Here is Tyler with That Girl, and this is Kater.

0: bit dip on a. I got way too much. I can't keep it on a low. I got way too much. I got way too much.
1: AZ Chike teaming up with Tyler, the Creator. Look Like My Mama is the name of the track. It is off the new project that has dropped called No Rest for the Wicked. That is not the only track they have together on that album, by the way. I'm playing the other track they do together on that album, After Five, on KSRA and The Dirty Dozen. The album includes contributions also from Pharrell Williams and Hit.
0: It's confidence for a. I got way too much, chip and dip on a. I got way too much, I can't keep it on a low. I got way too much, I got way too much.
1: AZ Chike teaming up with Tyler, the Creator. Look Like My Mama is the name of the track. It is off the new project that has dropped called No Rest.

0: haters reverse it.
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1: Mascot of a domestic airport terminal. Watch out for a breakdown travelling eastbound on Qantas Drive approaching Robie Street. On the M4 in Concord, a truck's conked out travelling westbound just past the tunnel exit and closing off the left lane. Newtown, we've got building damage northbound along King Street just past Eliza Street, also causing some afternoon delays. And in Audley, we closed both ways between Audley Road and Sir Bertram Stevens Drive due to earlier flooding. The M5 outbound Kingsgrove to Preston's a 33-minute run. 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I'm Lisa Kowalski. That's the latest traffic on Kader.
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Oh, throwing it back with a bit of a classic there from the weekend, of course, featuring Daft Punk here on Kater. And yes, it is nearly halfway through October, which means Christmas is coming. I don't know whether to be excited or terrified. I don't know where this year went, but that also means Kater's Christmas is coming. That's where we're going to load you up with a stack of cool prizes to start filling up your Christmas stocking. So far, we have got Harvey Norman gift vouchers, Oliver Brown chocolate gift vouchers, and Extra Club gift vouchers. We're going to give you the details on how you can score some of these great prizes in the next couple of weeks. So keep it locked right here on your favourite radio station right now. Let's get into Fred Leone teaming up with the Incredible Boys of 3% to cover Scribes Not Many. This is what that sounds like.

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3: On the M4, a couple of breakdowns this afternoon. The first in Concord, a truck's conked out westbound just past the tunnel exit. The other in Greystanes, travelling westbound as you approach the Beresford Road overpass over in lane 3. Greystanes, another truck breakdown is closing a southbound lane on the Cumberland Highway just past Merrylands Road. And Darlinghurst, we've got our usual delays southbound along the Eastern Distributor. The M5 outbound taking 35 minutes from Kingsgrove into Preston. 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I'm Lisa Kowalski. That's the latest traffic on Cater.
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what a great track. That video came up as I was scrolling the other night. Great video as well, the Biebs, Daniel Caesar and Givian for Peaches. Up next, I am going to help you guys find your new favourite jam. We're going to sound off the 12 hottest in hip-hop and R&B. There's going to be something for everyone. Trust me. We've got DJ Nike kickstarting the show on the ones and twos as well. That's coming up shortly, but right now, here is our homegrown superstar Cyril with Breathless.

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8: On the M4 in Concord, a truck is conked out travelling westbound just past the tunnel exit. Audley, we closed both ways between Audley Road and Sir Bertram Stevens Drive due to flooding earlier today. Darlinghurst, we're seeing heavy delays southbound on the eastern distributor. Drummoyne also very slow both ways along Victoria Road at Lyons Road. And Homebush West, we've got the usual congestion southbound along Centenary Drive approaching Arthur Street. The M5 also pretty sluggish this afternoon. It's a 35-minute run from Kingsgrove into Preston. With two on the menu takeaway mains and two sides for only $25, you can stay in and eat out. Takeaway, now on the menu, only at Coles. I'm Lisa Kowalski. That's the latest traffic on Kater.
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10: Afternoon, I'm Harrison Preeb. The federal government has introduced legislation for a 30% minimum tax on discretionary trusts. The LNP opposes the move, with Labor needing the Green support to pass the bill through the Senate. Treasurer Jim Chalmers insists most Aussies won't be impacted.
11: Even though the use of trusts has doubled in the last 20 years, it's still only used by a fraction of the Australian population. More than 95% of Australians don't get trust income.
10: Meanwhile, Labor's determined to put downward pressure on energy prices by keeping more Aussie gas onshore. Addressing the National Press Club, Resources Minister Madeleine King says from 2028, exporters will be required to keep a percentage of their gas for domestic use.
12: It is a really important part of this whole scheme that downward pressure will be put on prices that will be felt by the consumer.
10: A $1 billion gold mine proposed for the New South Wales Central West is back on the table. The federal court overturning an Aboriginal heritage declaration that blocked the McPhillamys mine, finding there'd been no public consultation. The project's fate now rests with the federal environment minister. Rex has pulled the pin on two of its regional New South Wales flight routes, blaming fuel costs and a lack of demand. The airline suspending services from Sydney to both Orange and Port Macquarie from October 25. And Snezhana Wood has been seen for the first time since husband Sam was arrested for DV offences. The 46-year-old photographed without her wedding ring in Melbourne as she attended one of her daughter's dance concerts. Australia considering a batting shake-up as it looks to seal the Test series against South Africa in Port Elizabeth. Matt Renshaw could be moved back to the top of the order after scoring 190 and 82 in the Aussies' dominant Durban victory. Meanwhile, Bangladesh 4 for 84 in the 27th over against Australia in the third women's ODI in Brisbane. And it looks like there could be some very last-minute deals on the final day of AFL's trade period. The Lions still working on possible trades for both Kitty Coleman and Will McLaughlin.
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2: We're going to sound them off 12 to 1 for your drive home. We do this each and every afternoon. Helping you guys find your new favourite jam. New drops on the show from Tizo Touchdown. Also got a new drop from Scarlett to get on for you. T-Bish is on the Australian New Wave after 6. And on decks this afternoon, DJ Peter Guns after 6 o'clock. And right now on the throwback tip, DJ Nike. This is K-Sara and the Dirty Dozen right here on Kater.
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dreams. 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
7: On the M4 tunnel in Haberford, we've got a truck and car collision travelling westbound at the Parramatta Road on-ramp. Also on the M4 in Concord, a truck remains broken down westbound just past the tunnel exit, blocking off lane 1. Darlinghurst, we've got some heavy delays southbound on the Eastern Distributor. Similar story for Des Moines. Victoria Road remains very slow both ways at Lyons Road. And in Homebush West, we've got congestion both ways on Centenary Drive at Arthur Street. The M4 taking 18 minutes westbound from Church Street to the M7 at Eastern Creek. For fast 24-hour hay fever allergy relief that's non-drowsy, try Telfast 180 milligrams. 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I'm Lisa Kowalski. That's the latest traffic on KDAR.
0: This is KSRA and the Dirty Dozen.

0: We're doing them 12 to 1 for your drive home. Case around the Dirty Dozen here on Kader. Kick the countdown off with Earth Gang's Johnny Venus. Ink and Alicia, Serotonin, the name of that track, off the new project, The 11th Hour, which I think you're going to love. So if you're a big fan of Earth Gang and Johnny Venus, check that one out. And just send in there, in at number 11, we're up 49. And girls, girl. All right, rumour, news, gossip, good stuff and not so good stuff off the net. First of all, the biggest news in hip-hop has got to be we finally have somebody held accountable for Tupac Shakur's homicide. Keefe D has been sentenced to 40 years in prison. That is virtually a life sentence for him because he is sick at the moment. We're going to talk more about that before the end of the hour, and we're going to throw up some of our favourite Tupac tracks as well for you. What an incredible prophet he was. So I've chosen a couple of great tracks for you that we're going to get on shortly. Having a look at some other news, Michael Jackson's 1993 halftime show is getting its own documentary. Summer Walker is being sued by Universal Music Group for $50 million because she wants to get out of her contract. They're saying that she still owes them two albums, and she is now counter-suing. She is using a law that allows artists or people to reconsider contracts after 7 years. Anyway, this is all going to be a huge legal battle in court. We will bring you up to speed as that case progresses. 50 Cent is throwing some love Drake's way. He is also promoting his new endeavor, Street Fighter. And he has also let slip that Eminem was going to be providing some music for Street Fighter. However, he has tapped out because he's working on his next album. So, yeah, we are getting some new music from Eminem sometime soon. Speaking of new music, we're also getting a new Tems album. She says it's going to be a mellow R&B sound for her second album. And Doja Cat has landed a $4 Taco Bell meal deal in the States. Congratulations to her. I think that really knows you've made it when you get a fast food chain offering meal deals in your name. And Little John is pushing for a posthumous Grammy to honour his late son, Nathan Smith, who, of course, drowned. That was just incredibly heartbreaking. All right, and in other news, the Musk documentary has hit cinemas, selected cinemas in the States. It's rolling out across the country. I just think this is a must-watch for everybody. Whether you love him or you hate him or you're undecided, I think anything that investigates a man who has accumulated so much personal wealth, who is also using that wealth, I mean, hundreds of millions of dollars to influence elections around the world, and has also scored a lot of huge investment from government contracts, I think it's going to be a fascinating look at this very strange human. So I'm hoping that we get Musk either in cinemas here or on a streaming service sometime soon. All right, let's do some new music.
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0: New music from Scarlett. This track is called Come Outside. Could be your new favourite jam, so let's find out. Remember, we heard it first right here on K-Sara and the Dirty Dozen on Kader.
3: Put that 50 to that head. You seem red. 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

0: 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That's your problem now. 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And you looking like a fucking clown. 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
6: In the M4 tunnel in Haverford, an earlier truck and car collision westbound at the Parramatta Road on-ramp still has one lane shut and a reduced speed limit to 40Ks. We've got heavy delays and queues. Also on the M4, a truck has broken down westbound just past the tunnel exit, also blocking off the left-hand lane. The M2, very busy westbound through the Lane Cove Tunnel this arvo, and the M5, sluggish westbound through Reesby as you pass the River Road. It's a 32-minute run from Kingsgrove into Preston's. It's M-Day at Mazda this Saturday. For one day only, get an unmissable deal, like your first three scheduled services free across all models in stock, including EV. I'm Lisa Kowalski. That's the latest traffic on Kata.
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of Grand Theft Auto 6's forthcoming soundtrack. Travis Scott and Rhino in at number 7 as we do them 12 to 1 for your drive home here on Case Around the Dirty Dozen on Cater. And right now we are showing some love for Tupac because after nearly 30 years, we finally have somebody held accountable for his murder. Now, Keefe D, Duane Keith Davis, has been found guilty. He's a 63-year-old who has now been given a sentence of 40 years. At sentencing, the prosecution argued that he should get the maximum sentence because he tried to profit from the killing and deserved the harshest punishment. Of course, he wrote all about it, which was half his undoing. I think it was his nephew who was involved as well, who died a couple of years after Tupac in an unrelated gang murder. Just an absolute tragedy to lose one of the greats, absolute prophet, the incredible Tupac Shakur. I'm going to start with this particular track because it is more relevant now than ever, particularly when we see the rise of hate towards women in this country, the rise in domestic violence, women being killed every week by an intimate partner, the trauma that is associated with all of that. So big shout out to all my sisters out there who may be going through a tough time or trying to extricate themselves from a controlling partner. Sending you heaps of love and remembering and reminding you to keep your head up, in Tupac's wise words. So this is Justice.

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10: In the M4 tunnel in Haberfield, an earlier truck and car crash is now being cleared westbound at the Parramatta Road on-ramp. Also on the M4 in Concord, an earlier truck breakdown finally cleared westbound just past the tunnel exit. The M2 still looking pretty busy westbound through Lankove Tunnel. It's a 15-minute run from the Lankove Tunnel toward Windsor Road. Darlinghurst, we're still seeing delays southbound along the Eastern Distributor. Old Toongabby also looking pretty underpaced northbound on Old Windsor Road. And right on the sands, watch out for those delays southbound on the Grand Parade. 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I'm Lisa Kowalski. That's the latest traffic on Kata.
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12: Hi, I'm Harrison Preeve. A recording device found inside a female-only cabin on a Navy ship has sparked a military police investigation. The device was discovered aboard the HMAS Leeuwin on Sunday while docked in Cairns. Senator Jackie Lambie claims it was found in shower facilities, with allegations footage may have been uploaded online. An Australian man is in a critical condition after reportedly being kidnapped and stabbed in Colombia at the weekend. Frank Stephen Ramirez was on holiday attending a music festival when he was forced into the back of a car, robbed and stabbed 25 times before being thrown from the moving vehicle. The federal government is cracking down on discretionary trusts, introducing a bill to impose a minimum 30% tax. Treasurer Jim Chalmers says it'll close a loophole by wealthy Aussies to legally reduce their tax bills.
13: We know that there are legitimate reasons to use trusts, including succession planning and asset protection. But the flexibility provided by discretionary trusts allows some people to plan their tax affairs in ways that aren't available to most workers and families.
12: And overseas, some red faces at the White House after the US President's new press secretary made her debut. Katie Zachariah replaced Caroline Levitt, who resigned in August to spend more time with her family. She spent just 15 minutes at the lectern during her gaffe-filled briefing.
14: The idea of not spending evenings with my kids is completely unacceptable. So my president, my husband, that's a good one.
12: Brisbane isn't budging on Essendon's latest offer for Kitty Coleman. The Lions knocking back pick 27 and a future third-round selection in exchange for the defender. West Coast is still chasing Melbourne pair Jack Viney and Trent Rivers ahead of tonight's AFL trade deadline. In the NRL, a boost for the Dolphins, signing England captain George Williams on a two-year deal from 2027. And Bangladesh 6-4, 142 in the 42nd over against Australia in the third women's ODI in Brisbane.
1: 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And the

Coming in at number six as we do them 12 to 1 for your drive home, AZ Chark, Tyler, the Creator of the World, is ours. Now, that is one of the many tracks off AZ Chark's album, No Rest for the Wicked. I think it's about his fifth or sixth studio album. However, he was independent previously. He is, of course, representing South Central LA and Cuba. All right, still to come, the hot end of the countdown. We're going to tap in with an artist called Tabish. She's got a new drop for us. We're going to find out what he's been up to. Also coming up, a new track from Tizo, Touchdown, to get on for you. The hot end of the countdown is on its way, which will include artists like Coyle Ray. We've also got some Anderson .Paak and Cordae coming your way, and a whole stack more. But right now, we're going to put one of our anthem DJs on the ones and twos. Of course, our anthem DJs take over on a Friday and Saturday night from 7 p.m. completely commercial free. Our anthem DJs include DJ Nino Brown, DJ Akers, and my bro, DJ Peter Guns. Here he is now. This is Case Around the Dirty Dozen here on KDA.

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6: In Croydon Park, watch out for a two-car crash along Punchbowl Road at Coronation Parade. The road has been shut in the eastbound direction. Westbound traffic also affected. The M4 tunnel from Concord through to Homewood still seeing heavy westbound delays after an earlier couple of breakdowns. Drummoyne still seeing heavy delays along Victoria Road both ways at Lyons Road. Rosehill Interchange also a little patchy with traffic coming out of the Anzac Bridge toward the M4 tunnel and City West Link. And the M5, only minor delays remaining from Milperra through to Moorbank. 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I'm Lisa Kowalski. That's the latest traffic on Kader.
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9: 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Bubbling.
10: It is that time of the evening where I get to introduce you guys to potentially a new favourite Australian or New Zealand artist. Welcoming him onto the show, back onto the show, the superstar that is Tabish. What's goody?
11: All good,
10: mate. Good. I've been good. You sound like you've been steady on the grind again.
11: I've been out here, yeah, trying to work for real, yeah. Shit, where do I start? Just studio sessions, videos, yeah, trying to get it done.
10: Tell me, how's, obviously we're heading into the festive season now. I don't know where 2026 went, but how has it been for you? What have been the highlights?
11: Yeah, well, it's been good. I think the highlights have been able to be with my people, been able to pop up for some shows, like for Chilling It and some of my guys as well.
10: You jumped up on Chill's tour, did you?
11: Yeah, I was able to come through for the guy, you know, roll with him, make sure everything was good. Kind of kick with my bro for one last time, you know?
10: Yeah. Beautiful, I love Chill. And of course, those shows just always go off. So I presume there was a lot of energy in the room.
11: It was insane. It always is. I feel like it was Australia's crowd. Yeah. Everyone always shows out. So yeah, it was insane.
10: And what other gigs were highlights for you this year?
11: So yeah, I think just a lot of them were just kind of like rolling around with some of the guys, seeing some of the new guys just kind of come up as well. Some of the local scene, like Muller, and a little bit of Brisbane artists too.
10: Yep.
11: Being able to support some of those like venues, like the Bright Side, and you know, just kind of popping as well, I think was really huge too. Just grow the scene, you know?
10: Yeah, yeah. And how do you feel that the scene is looking? How healthy is it?
11: Huge, incredible. I think like especially the new runner artists that are coming up, like Dibs is doing his thing as well. You got Johnny Chops.
10: Yes.
11: You know, he's the guy who's just feeding really into the scene. And I think right now, for real, I think Australian music looks the best it's looked in a while.
10: I love this. How's your overseas connects going? Have you got any traction overseas yet? Or is there any chance of you traveling?
11: Crazy ass, okay. Well, actually, I've got a song coming out on the 13th of November with my boy Sez on the beat. He's been killing it in India lately. He's getting crazy placements. His top 10 placements are going crazy. So I'm really excited to be able to share that between Australia and India and just, yeah, bring the nations together.
10: Yeah, because there is such a huge market in India. It is, you know, crazy. I mean, obviously, we saw the success of Hanu Mankind internationally. But the people I know from the back end, you know, behind the scenes managers and producers who are doing a lot of work in India, it is just a crazy market. So if you can tap in with that, that is some definite cha-ching right there. Tell me, have you been to India? Have you been?
11: No, I never been. No, we've actually got a trip plan, without saying too much. We've got a trip plan in February.
10: Mm-hmm.
11: Me and my manager are supposed to be heading out, doing a couple of videos, working with Karan and some of the guys out there, without saying too much. But like we're talking about, just continue to bridge that gap, you know, using the talented people like UK, the management, and yeah, just the fruits of Australia's labor.
10: Yes, I love this. In saying that, you've been in the booth. You've got working on new music. What are we working towards? Is there a full body of work coming? I know you say you've got a new single coming in November. We're going to get into a new single now called Rehab. But what are you working towards?
11: Well, Kay, Rehab was kind of just that intro kind of project, using that Brent sample just to kind of bring everything together. Mm-hmm. Set that foundation for my upcoming tape called Area 4. Mm-hmm. So that should be debuting next year, and we should be having the Says release song tying in to help support that. Loads of features, some guys from the US, some guys from the UK. You know me, UK, we're all about bringing people together. Yeah. So this EP is a showcase of everything I've kind of built over the last 4 years of music, and I'll be putting it out with Warner. So we're putting it out together and trying to just push as far as we can.
10: I like the fact that you have combined with a major. Who made that decision?
11: That was Zach. That was my manager, Zach. So we're just kind of tossing it up, and we thought, yeah. Staying with ADA and the Warner side, I think, gives us like a good kind of projection, especially when it comes to putting it out and making sure everyone hears the quality sound we're trying to provide, you know?
10: Yeah. It's been interesting to see those artists that have been independent for years and have all of a sudden gone major. For example, people like Lucky Day, who've had phenomenal success. I mean, I've always been a fan of Lucky Day's for many years, and then watching him get such success when he finally sort of signed to a major, which is very interesting. Shows you how the industry works to a certain degree.
11: That's right.
10: There's many positives from being independent, but there's also many positives for having the backing of a major. So I'd be so interested to see how this one works out for you. What's the visual situation like? Are you doing visuals for this little Rehab drop, or are we going to wait?
11: Crazy to say that. Just last night we shot some visuals actually for this song, as well as the November release too.
10: Yep.
11: So we thought we could maybe try and capture it in one night, try and make it like a transitional kind of story, mm-hmm. build it into be kind of like a mini kind of film, and without saying too much, if you watch the space for about a month, both projects should be out by the time the 13th of November hits.
10: Woo, two birds with one stone last night. Have you had any sleep?
11: I wish I did, Kay.
10: For those who don't know, I nearly could not get him. I nearly could not raise him. Very glad you answered.
11: You're my favorite. You're always exposing me. Nah, you're a legend, Kay. Anytime sitting down with you is a moment I share.
10: Stop it. All right, listen, let's get Rehab on for the peoples. I can't wait for the new release. Keep shining, superstar, and we'll tap back in again soon.
11: Appreciate you, legend.
10: And go get some sleep, all right? Don't forget to sleep.

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3: In Croydon Park, there's been a two-car collision on Punchbowl Road at Coronation Parade. The road is closed in the eastbound direction. Westbound traffic also affected. The M4 tunnel from Concord through to Homebush still seeing some pretty heavy westbound delays. M2 in recovery mode. It's a 13-minute run from the Lane Cove Tunnel to Windsor Road. In Des Moines, we're still seeing delays along Victoria Road both ways at Lyons Road. And also in Mossman, a little slow along Military Road just past the Spit Bridge. 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I'm Lisa Kowalski. That's the latest traffic on Cater.
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2: All right, let's check out the latest drop from Tizo Touchdown. This is called Honeymoon Night. It's a pretty nice track. Could be your new favourite jam. Let's find out. Remember where you heard it first. K-Sara and the Dirty Dozen right here on K-Dot.
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0: Coming in at number two is We Do Them 12 to 1. That's new for Big X The Plug, teaming up with Ava Max, Burn the Name of the Track. I am leaving you with a beautiful Coil Array and Diplo, Nothing Into Something in the top spot. Gee, she's come a long way. I'm a huge fan of Coil Arrays. Before I go, I wanted to leave you with a thought. This came across my newsfeed, and I thought it was an interesting conversation starter. Things we have learned recently. Data centers are potentially bot farms. Bot farms sway elections. Billionaires want data centers. Do the math. That's about it for me. I'll be back on tomorrow to do it all again. Have yourself an amazing evening. And remember, I don't stop and I won't quit. This is K-Sara. Laters.
1: Number one.
2: 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Turn my nothing into something. Look now, everybody love it. How the f*** I do that? Came up straight up out the trenches, manifested all my wishes, multi-million dollar business, how the

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5: They remind me of someone, like I've seen them before. There's this like warmth to them. And I just sat there trying not to stare too long because it's a bit ridiculous, really. 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
6: Thought I was just passing through, I was on a boys' night, but the plans might move, the lights in your eyes stopped me in my shoes, I was down all week, now I'm looking at

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0: romantic, like you'll see someone and envision what your whole life looks with them. 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
0: No, but I'm in this life.
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0: 10, girl, you a 10. 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

0: 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Love a song and can't get enough of it?
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2: Party in the park, party in the bush, party under the bridge, party at the restaurant, party at the club, party in the day, party in my house, party on the way to the party at the park.

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0: This is Kata.
1: I feel somebody and they remind me of someone, like I've seen them before. There's this like warmth to them. And I just sat there trying not to stare too long because it's a bit ridiculous really. But then they're gone off at the next stop before I can decide whether this is fate or I'm just being dramatic again.
2: Thought I was just passing through, I was on a boys' night, but the plans might move, the lights in your eyes stopped me in my shoes, I was down all week, now I'm looking at you, now I don't feel so blue, I hope you don't call me rude, but the time just stopped.

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Yeah. Haven't met you yet, but my mind on our future. Wrote a whole song, but I ain't made a move. Next thing, you're outside catching an Uber. Thought I was just passing through. I was on a boys' night, but the plans might move. The lights in your eyes stopped me in my shoes. I was down all week, now I'm looking at you. Now I don't feel so blue. I hope you don't call me rude, but the time just stopped. Now it's 1:45. I don't wanna go home if it ain't with you.

0: be romantic, like you'll see someone and envision what your whole life looks with them.
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10, girl, you a 10, girl, you a 10, girl, you a 10, girl, you a 10, girl, you a 10, girl, you a 10, girl, you a 10, girl, you a 10, girl, you a 10, girl, you a 10, girl, you a 10, girl, you a 10, girl, you a 10, girl, you a 10, girl, you a 10, girl, you a 10, girl, you a 10, girl, you a 10, girl, you a 10, girl, you a 10, girl, you a 10, girl, you a 10, girl, you a 10, girl, you a 10, girl, you a 10, girl, you a 10, girl, you a 10, girl, you a 10, girl, you a 10, girl, you a 10, girl, you a 10, girl, you a 10, girl, you a 10, girl, you a 10, girl, you a 10, girl, you a 10, girl, you a 10, girl, you a 10, girl, you a 10, girl, you a 10, girl, you a 10, girl, you a 10, girl, you a 10, girl, you a 10, girl, you a 10, girl, you a 10, girl, you a 10,

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2: 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But also, I want to go see outside. 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It's just very vibrant. People are super friendly.
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1: 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I always check out my girl K-Sarah on the Dirty Dozen. 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

0: 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Love a song and can't get enough of it?
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you a 10, girl, you a 10, girl, you a 10, girl, you a 10, girl, you a 10, girl, you a 10, girl, you a 10, girl, you a 10, girl, you a 10, girl, you a 10, girl, you a 10, girl, you a 10, girl, you a 10, girl, you a 10, girl, you a 10, girl, you a 10, girl, you a 10, girl, you a 10, girl, you a 10, girl, you a 10, girl, you a 10, girl, you a 10, girl, you a 10, girl, you a 10, girl, you a 10, girl, you a 10, girl, you a 10, girl, you a 10, girl, you a 10, girl, you a 10, girl, you a 10, girl, you a 10, girl, you a 10, girl, you a 10, girl, you a 10, girl

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5: A fair bit of chaos along the M1 through Mount White this morning. A multi-vehicle crash and a truck fire affecting southbound traffic right near Morgan's Road, with heavy traffic banking up on the approach. Looking to Wiley Park, King George's Road to Canterbury Road. Multi-vehicle crash, southbound lanes affected there. Over to Kingsgrove for the M5, a bus breakdown westbound at Kingsgrove Road. And looking busy for the M5 motorway citybound Coosula. 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
8: Mostly cloudy across Western Sydney today, a top of 18 in Penrith. Morning, Jai Moss here with the latest. A Sydney-based police officer will face court after allegedly breaching a DVO. Authorities were called to a home in the northwest on Monday, arresting a 36-year-old male senior constable at Windsor Police Station a short time later. His employment status is now under review. A teenage boy is recovering in hospital after being stabbed in the back in Sydney's west. The 17-year-old presented to the emergency department at Nepean Hospital at around 2:30 this morning. A crime scene has now been established in a car park nearby. Sydney's biggest train timetable overhaul in more than a decade is on the way, with some commuters facing peak hour trips up to 14 minutes longer from November 15. Transport for New South Wales says the trade-off is more frequent services and improved reliability across the network. And a networking opportunity for Blue Mountains tradies, with an industry pitch night being held in Springwood. The event will connect construction workers and businesses with new clients, partners and suppliers. In sport, Rugby League's World Cup gets underway tonight, with Australia facing New Zealand in Sydney. Although Kangaroos coach Kevin Walters is hesitant to suggest it's a preview of the decider.
9: Everyone's been talking about it, and you know, we're not silly in the Australian camp. We understand it's going to be a tough tournament.
8: Our Aussie women have celebrated Beth Mooney's 100th one-day international in style, with an 8-wicket win over Bangladesh in Brisbane. It wraps up a clean sweep of the 3-match series. And in basketball, the New Zealand Breakers have edged out the Sydney Kings by a point last night in Canberra.
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0: This is Kate at Breakfast, and you could drive home with Kay Sarah this afternoon from 3. And recently, she caught up with Nick Marcus.
1: And we now have a full body of work that we are about to release.
2: Yes, we do.
1: So, how exciting is that for you?
2: Oh, it's a surreal feeling. 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
1: Let's just recap. 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
2: The stuff that I have up at the moment, probably 5-6 years.
1: Okay.
2: There's some stuff that's unreleased. 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
3: For the M1 heading southbound in Mount White, a multi-vehicle crash and a truck fire causing delays all the way back to Calgary at the moment. Traffic is also held up in Eastern Creek along the M4 motorway following a truck and car crash westbound at Wargrove Road. Wiley Park, King George's Road to Canterbury Road, a multi-vehicle crash holding up southbound traffic with only one lane getting through. Homebush West, Parramatta Road to Bedford Road, watch out for a breakdown westbound. 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

0: the Dirty Dozen. Let's
1: go. Larissa Lambert. You're sort of moving up another level into another stratosphere.
2: Yeah.
1: I'm so concerned that we will never get you in here again.
2: No,
1: you'll
2: never.
1: You're doing arenas.
2: I'll never forget you. Never.
1: The title of the album is Yearning.
2: Yep.
1: Is that sort of a theme throughout the album?
2: Yeah, it is. It's about self-love in all aspects. Like, there's still the sad girl music on there because, you know, I need to do my sad girl songs.

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1: 0.7%, 0.7, 0.7.
2: What are you doing?
1: Oh, I'm trying to say 0.7% in 0.7 seconds.
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0: You're in K to breakfast, and you can drive home with Kay Sarah this afternoon from 3. And yesterday, she caught up with Nick Marcus about his new EP.
1: Who else was working production-wise with you on this?
2: The main producers are my good friends, Beats with Chef.
1: Yes.
2: Beats with Chef, I've worked with them 3-4 years now, and they've really honed my sound. So I've worked a lot with them. And then I've been working at Valenti a little bit now recently, and this song was beat produced by Valenti.
1: Okay.
2: A producer called Jorda.
1: Beautiful.
2: So, yeah, so it's a mix of the two.
0: Yeah, I like it. I'm going to play Gunner's new track, Pop It, after the 7 o'clock news on K to Breakfast.

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8: Mount White, the M1, a very heavy traffic, a truck fire, multi-vehicle crash causing delays all the way back through to Tarryong now. Looking very heavy coming over the Ryde Bridge. Reports of a crash atop Ryde City for Blackson Road before Buffalo Road, leaving delays back to Homebush Bay Drive coming up Liberty Grove. M4 delayed both ways in Eastern Creek. Truck and car crash westbound before the Prospect Highway has left delays all the way back past the Cumberland Highway. 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
11: Cloudy and wet in the Blue Mountains today with a top of 17 in Springwood. Morning, Jai Mossy with the latest. A senior constable has been charged after allegedly breaching a DVO. The 36-year-old man was arrested at Windsor Police Station on Monday after a call out earlier in the day. He's been charged with contravening a DVO as well as breach of bail. The officer's employment status is now under review. Meantime, commuters on Sydney's T4 Eastern Suburbs and Illawarra line will be among the hardest hit by the biggest train timetable overhaul in more than a decade. They'll endure journey times up to 14 minutes longer during the morning peak in exchange for more frequent services. The biggest impact will be for those travelling from Waterfall, Heathcote and Engadine. And private health insurance changes have effectively been thrown out of Parliament by the Coalition and Crossbench. The federal government's proposal includes winding back the rebate Aussies 65 and over receive on their private health cover from April next year. The health minister has vowed to try again and reintroduce the same bill to Parliament today. In sport, Rugby League's World Cup gets underway tonight with Australia facing New Zealand in Sydney. Although Kangaroos coach Kevi Walters is hesitant to suggest it's a preview of the decider.
12: You know, we're not silly in the Australian camp. We understand it's going to be a tough tournament.
11: Meantime, the AFL's trade period has wrapped up for another year. Among the biggest deals to be struck on the final day, Melbourne pair Jack Viney and Trent Rivers heading to West Coast, while Kitty Coleman's left the Lions for the Bombers. And in basketball, the New Zealand Breakers have edged out the Sydney Kings by a point last night in Canberra.
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2: Kate to Breakfast.
0: Chantelle in Cranbrook.
3: Hi, yes. May I ask who's calling?
0: Of course you can. It is Jake from Kate to Breakfast. I'm so sorry. I should have said that from the beginning.
3: Who?
0: Jake from Kate to Breakfast, the radio station.
3: Oh, how are you going?
0: I'm doing very well, Chantelle. It's good to speak to you again. How you been? You been all right?
3: I've been okay. Getting here and there, yes, I've been okay.
0: Well, that's better than bad, I guess. But I saw you registered at kater.com.au to win some Anima tickets, right?
3: Yes, I did.
0: Yes, awesome. Okay, so this Saturday, do you have any big plans? Are you going to do anything fun or?
3: No, I'm not.
0: Okay. Well, that is good because you would you like to go see Anima?
3: I would like to. Thank you so much.
0: Congratulations. Congratulations. Woo! You have a double pass. Well done.
3: Thank you, Canada Radio Station. Thank you so much, guys.
0: Oh, I love it. So why are you keen to go see Anima?
3: Just because I like the film and, yeah, I can't wait to see it.
0: Yeah,
3: it's awesome. Going to be great, I reckon, yeah.
0: Anima brings his groundbreaking new show, Eden, to Sydney's Domain this Saturday. You can get tickets via untitledgroup.com.au or you can win them at kater.com.au on Kater Breakfast. Familiar.

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5: Warrenora, River Road, Warrenora Bridge. Watch out for a crash eastbound. Mount White, the M1, a truck has caught fire. Southbound delays at Morgans Road. Looking very heavy now this morning for the M1. We're seeing delays reaching back to Carrion. M7, M2 merge, Bella Vista is choked up. We're seeing a struggle for the M4 after a crash. Westbound to Greystanes Road. Citybound delays coming in from Eastern Creek and slow going to the M4 citybound at James Roos Drive on ramp. 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Monique Bovino with your latest traffic on Kader.
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1: What's poppin'? Brand new.
0: Hey, how you going? I'm Jack Powell, and this is where I like to get you up to date with everything that's going on around the world. Now, Olivia Rodrigo was teasing a remix of Expectations coming with Chaperone. So she put this on her Instagram.
2: Ooh, Olivia does remixes now.
0: That's all we've gotten.
2: Ooh, Olivia does remixes now.
0: But I can reveal I have actually heard the song and it sounds really good. But Olivia Rodrigo was talking about Chaperone with Jimmy Fallon.
3: I've known her for so many years. Yeah, we have the same producer, and so I've known her for a while. And if you listen really closely to some of my songs on Sour and on Guts, she's singing in the back.
0: So no longer doing background vocals, she's on the song.
3: I love her. I used to go visit her when she worked at a donut shop before she got signed, before she put out any of her music. I used to like go and like eat donuts with her and hang out.
0: Oh, that's so cute. So now they're releasing big tracks together, and that is coming tomorrow. Once we have it, we're going to play it for you on Kader. And Chaperone, Olivia Rodrigo remix of Expectations. That's what's popping on K to Breakfast.

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1: 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I came from the
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6: For the Warrino Bridge, River Road and Menai Road on ramp, we've got a crash causing eastbound delays. Marsfield, Epping Road, Balaclava Road, a breakdown eastbound. Over to Mount White, a truck caught on fire, travelling southbound at Morgans Road. Still creating a heavy run all the way back through to Carriong and West Gosford now, causing delays for the Central Coast. We're seeing traffic bunching up for the M2 citybound north ride and over the ride bridge, a heavy southbound trip to Rhodes. Rain, hail or shine. 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Monique Bovino with your latest traffic on KDAR.
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8: Mostly cloudy across the west today, a top of 18 in St Mary's. Morning, Jai Moss here with the latest. Investigations are continuing this morning after a teenage boy was stabbed in Kingswood. Authorities say the 17-year-old was stabbed in the back at around 2:30 before taking himself to hospital. A crime scene has now been declared at a nearby car park. Meantime, caught today for a man charged with attempted murder after he allegedly tried to set fire to three patients at a Sydney hospital. The 48-year-old patient's accused of hiding petrol in a drink bottle before pouring it onto three patients at St Vincent's. One of those was a 54-year-old man in the spinal unit. He's described what happened on Nine.
9: All of a sudden, he gives me petrol.
8: And more than $5 million worth of rental bonds have been transferred as part of the state's new smart rent scheme. The changes were introduced last month, allowing renters to transfer their existing bond from one property to the next. So far, more than 1,800 households have transferred their bond, with an especially strong uptake in Penrith, Parramatta and Blacktown. In sport, the Rugby League World Cup kicks off tonight at Moore Park, with a record crowd expected for the tournament opener between Australia and New Zealand. The Kangaroos go into the clash as favourites, despite the Kiwi team being labelled one of the nation's best ever. Mitch Moses has been selected over Premiership player Sam Walker to start in the halves and says he won't let the Aussies down.
10: It's exciting, but yeah, we've got a lot of quality stars around here and everyone will get their chance, I guess.
8: And the Aussie women's cricket team has celebrated Beth Mooney's 100th one-day international in style with an 8-wicket win over Bangladesh in Brisbane.
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0: Morning, Matthew in Ermington. How are you?
3: Good. How are you?
0: I'm doing well, my friend. Have I got you at a good time? It's Jake from Cater Breakfast, by the way.
3: Oh, cool. Yeah, I'm good, mate. I'm good.
0: Yeah, good. Sorry.
3: Yeah, no, you're right. I'll just pop out of the office and go somewhere quiet.
0: Yeah.
3: How can I help?
0: Oh, mate. Well, I want to help you out, okay? So I saw you register at cater.com.au to win some Anima tickets, right?
3: Yes.
0: So why are you keen to go see Anima?
3: Because I just want to just see, like, you know, the visuals and all that. It looks unreal what I've seen.
0: It's crazy, man. Like, did you watch his Coachella performance on YouTube or anything? Or have you just seen little snippets?
3: Yes, I did. I saw the Coachella performance.
0: Yeah.
3: Yes, I did.
0: Dude, it's crazy. But the good news is you can see it live.
4: All I do is me, no matter what.
0: You've got a double pass, my friend. Well done.
3: Thank you so much. That is so cool.
0: Oh, my absolute pleasure. So, thank you for listening to Cater, and I hope you have a wonderful Saturday night. It's going to be epic.
3: You're a legend. Thank you so much, and thanks to Cater.
0: It's what we're here for, because Anima is bringing his groundbreaking new show, Eden, to Sydney's Domain this Saturday. You can get tickets via untitledgroup.com.au, or you can win them on Cater Breakfast by going to cater.com.

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1: Roselands, the King George's Road to Canterbury Road, a lost load and a car breakdown affecting northbound traffic. Looking very slow from Mount White on the M1. We've got a truck that caught fire from earlier, leaving delays back into the central coast of West Gosford. Also looking very slow for the Warringah Freeway coming in towards North Sydney. The Sydney Harbour Tunnel was closed for a short period of time with an overheight truck recently clearing off, though leaving delays back to the Gore Hill Freeway in Artarmon. 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Monique Bovino with your latest traffic on KDAR.

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2: I was broke, I ain't have nothing. 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
7: Hey, yo, Black, it's time, word. Bird's timing. It's time, man. All right, begin.

0: JFK to breakfast, and Sonny Federa talking about all the big Aussie DJs killing it.
1: It's changed so much, and it's such a good thing. Guys like Dom, Fisher, you know, like Flying the Flag, it's, mate, Dom is killing it. Honestly, I've been seeing his shows in USA and everywhere else. It's just nuts.
0: I love that they're supporting each other, and you're going to hear Sonny Federa of Becky Hill after 9 o'clock on K to Breakfast.

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8: A truck caught fire on the M1 earlier this morning around 5:30 a.m. at Morgans Road southbound. Now, it's still remaining in southbound traffic, causing huge delays back to the interchange in Kareong. Also looking very slow, the Warringah Freeway to North Sydney following a closure of the Sydney Harbour Tunnel for a brief period of time. Vineyard Windsor Road, watch out for a multi-vehicle crash eastbound. Roselands Lost Load at King George's Road, Canterbury Road northbound. 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
11: Mostly cloudy across Western Sydney today. It's top of 18 in Penrith. Morning, Jai Moss here with the latest. The Health Minister has condemned a horror attack at Sydney's St Vincent's Hospital in which a patient allegedly hid petrol in a bottle before dousing three patients with it. That includes a patient in the spinal unit who suffered burns. The accused 48-year-old will face court today charged with attempted murder. Ryan Park has told Nine there's no excuses.
12: Shocking, appalling behaviour, and I don't give a damn whether someone's under the influence of drugs, alcohol or whatever.
11: Meantime, a Sydney-based police officer will face court after allegedly breaching a DVO. Authorities were called to a home in the northwest on Monday, arresting a 36-year-old male senior constable at Windsor Police Station a short time later. His employment status is now under review. And Aussie businesses are waiting longer to be paid. Data from Creditor Watch has found 1 in 10 invoices over the past 3 months are now more than 60 days overdue. 48% of invoices are paid on time, down 10% from a year ago. In sport, a record crowd's expected at Moore Park tonight for the Rugby League World Cup opener between Australia and New Zealand. Many are calling it the greatest ever Kiwi team to take to the field, with 7 premiership players led by star fullback Kalyn Ponga. But Kangaroos coach Kevin Walters is pretty happy with his lineup.
13: I feel like the guys that we have picked in the Australian squad, they're not mugs. We've got origin players, test players, premiership winners.
11: And in basketball, the Sydney Kings have had a loss in the NBL last night, going down to New Zealand Breakers by just 1 point in Canberra.
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1: What's poppin'? Brand new.
0: Hey, how you going? I'm Jack Powell, and this is where I like to get you up to date with everything that's going on around the world. Now, Olivia Rodrigo was teasing a remix of Expectations coming with Chaperone. So she put this on her Instagram.
2: Ooh, Olivia does remixes now.
0: That's all we've gotten.
2: Ooh, Olivia does remixes now.
0: But I can reveal I have actually heard the song and it sounds really good. But Olivia Rodrigo was talking about Chaperone with Jimmy Fallon.
3: I've known her for so many years. Yeah, we have the same producer, and so I've known her for a while. And if you listen really closely to some of my songs on Sour and on Guts, she's singing in the back.
0: So no longer doing background vocals, she's on the song.
3: I love her. I mean, I used to go visit her when she worked at a donut shop before she got signed, before she put out any of her music. I used to like go and like eat donuts with her and hang out.
0: Oh, that's so cute. So now they're releasing big tracks together, and that is coming tomorrow. Once we have it, we're going to play it for you on Cater. And Chaperone, Olivia Rodrigo remix of Expectations. That's what's popping on Cater Breakfast.
1: Yeah.

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0: 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And Chantelle in Cranbrook, you got any big plans this Saturday? You doing anything?
2: No, I'm not.
0: Okay, well, that is good because would you like to go see Anima?
2: I would like to, thank you so much.
0: Congratulations. Congratulations, woo! You have a double pass. Well done.
2: Thank you, Canada Radio Station. Thank you so much, guys.
0: Oh, I love it. So why are you keen to go see Anima?
2: Just because I like the film and, yeah, I can't wait to see it.
0: Yeah,
2: it's awesome. Going to be great, I reckon, yeah.
0: Anima brings his groundbreaking new show, Eden, to Sydney's Domain this Saturday. 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
3: You're talking, but I haven't heard a word all night. My mind's been drifting, all you think about's your life.
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0: Yeah,
2: it's awesome. Going to be great, I reckon, yeah.
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0: from 5, only on Kada.
1: 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Extra Clubs arrives late October, just a 5-minute walk from Parramatta Station. 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
2: A charm for a milestone, a photo from a big night, a little object that reminds you who you were, where you've been, or what matters now. 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It's warm, funny, and absolutely charming. You'll be surprised and delighted by the objects people keep and the million memories they hold inside. 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
3: It's trauma season in Australia, which means as the temperature moves upwards, our wildlife starts moving too. Hundreds of animals will be injured on our roads during these warmer months and treated at the Australia Zoo Wildlife Hospital. 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
6: Cloudy and wet in the Blue Mountains today with a top of 17 in Springwood. Morning, Jai Moss here with the latest. Investigations are continuing this morning after a teenage boy was stabbed in Kingswood. Authorities say the 17-year-old was stabbed in the back at around 2:30 before taking himself to hospital. A crime scene has now been declared at a nearby car park. Meantime, more than 400,000 cigarettes and 4,000 vapes have been seized during a crackdown on illegal smoke shops in Sydney's southwest. The blitz has also led to the closure of a tobacco store in Campbelltown. Health Minister Ryan Park says the crackdown is working. The 17-year-old was stabbed in the back at around 2:30 before taking himself to hospital. A crime scene has now been declared at a nearby car park. Meantime, more than 400,000 cigarettes and 4,000 vapes have been seized during a crackdown on illegal smoke shops in Sydney's southwest. The blitz has also led to the closure of a tobacco store in Campbelltown. Health Minister Ryan Park says the crackdown is working.
7: We're now close to 500 stores that have been shut down as a part of our tough new licensing and penalty regime here in New South Wales, and we will continue to do that across the state.
6: Over to politics, and the opposition's making no apologies for blocking a bill that would have boosted aged care funding by winding back the rebates older Australians receive for private health. Labor will try to pass its controversial legislation again today. National Senate leader Bridget McKenzie has told Nine the government's priorities are wrong.
8: We believe the budget needs to get back under control and Labor does need to cut its spending, but we don't think that pensioners relying on their private health rebates are a targeted group. But unfortunately, under Labor, they were.
6: And Netflix will cut around 1,000 jobs globally. It's the biggest cut the streaming giant seen since 2022 as it continues to face competition from rival platforms. In sport, Australia goes into the Rugby League World Cup as favourites, but the Kangaroos coach is expecting a tough tournament. Kevin Walters telling Seven this year's event will be one of the most even in history.
9: This is the strongest World Cup competition that we've had in rugby league in its history. I think it's wonderful. So many great players gracing the fields here in Australia, New Zealand, up in Papua New Guinea. You know, we've got some games over in Perth as well.
6: And the Aussie women's cricket team has celebrated Beth Mooney's 100th one-day international in style with an 8-wicket win over Bangladesh in Brisbane.
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0: a 10. Girl, you a 10, girl, you a 10, girl, you a 10. 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
1: Yeah. For the city though. Yeah. Gotta light the tower up for this. Yeah. Okay.

Way out of dip out of six, run out of six, just like it did. Why was TPS at my crib until you boy slid? It is what it is. Check signing is my king, pushing out ink, I feel like a squid. I will probably need a YouTube search.

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